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0: We got you. Ricky Smiley in the morning. Stormy at work. DL Hughley in the afternoon. And Keith Sweat at night. Magic 106.1. 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
1: 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Laugh with DL Hughley in the afternoon. And wind down with the Sweat Odell. Yeah. 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

because it represents us, Black Americans, Black African Americans, after we were freed and considered to be U.S. citizens, or recognized, legally recognized as free U.S. citizens under the U.S. law. Yeah, I have Juneteenth decoration, but mine is red, black, green, and yellow, the Pan-African colors. That's okay, but the actual Juneteenth colors are red, white, and blue. 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